Check out the rhythm, check out the rhythm, check out the rhythm, check out the rhythm, check out the rhythm, check out the rhythm, check out the rhythm, check out the rhythm, check out the rhythm, check out the rhythm, check out the rhythm, check out the rhythm, check out the rhythm, check out the rhythm, check out the rhythm, check out the rhythm, check out the rhythm, check out the rhythm, check out the rhythm, check out the rhythm, check out the rhythm, check out the rhythm, check out the rhythm, check out the rhythm, check out the rhythm, check out the rhythm, check out the rhythm, check out the rhythm, check out the rhythm, check out the rhythm, check out the rhythm, check out the rhythm, check out the rhythm, check out the rhythm, check out the rhythm, check out the rhythm, check out the rhythm, check out the rhythm, check out the rhythm, check out the rhythm, check out the rhythm, check out the rhythm, check out the rhythm, check out the rhythm, check out the rhythm, check out the rhythm, check out the rhythm, check